0: Uh-huh. Yeah.
1: Montana Dominic Bell.
0: French Montana, Max B. This is... Yeah. New French Montana, Max B. They at Summer Jam, baby.

Okay, nice. 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Yeah.

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Oh. Yes. A Boogie. Zeddy Wolf, Kyle Rich with New York City Sound Like. High Bridge. Bronx. DJ Omanaya, what up? Funk Flex. M, what up?

Ain't been out so long, girl, you been a homebody. You be all up in your head, worried about a nobody. I'm all about a good time, baby girl, you know me. Go and party with your friends, everything is on me.

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1: 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Zeddy Will's going to tear Summer Jam down. It's at 97. Funk Flex, I'm here. I'm rocking. 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
4: 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Let me know where you going tonight. Know you trying to have fun, but make sure we link by the end of the night. 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

0: 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You see the energy I'm putting out? We partying, Funk Flex. Summer Jam 2026. Mm-hmm.
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DJ Chulo, we looking for you for Summer Jam, baby. 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DJ Chulo, what's going on? Is that keeping the national big song in the club?

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sweat. Break a heel. Okay. How come you don't pick up when I call you, baby? Hey Boogie, I'm looking for you for Summer Jam. Highbridge, Funk Flex. You, DJ Omanaya, I see you, my brother. I see you. How dumb can you be? And what up, baby? Highbridge. Hey Boogie, what's going on? We looking for you for Summer Jam. You got book this out of Lane, it's 80K. I do a page at you. Hoping my next one won't be the same.

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French Montana, Rick Ross, Max B, they at Summer Jam. You want those tickets? You want to go to Summer Jam? 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At Funk Flex, let me see what type of car you driving. We riding. Oh. We'll tell you different. We the one.

Nice. French Montana, Rick Ross. Max B there at Summer Jam. You want to go to Summer Jam? I got Summer Jam tickets right now. 1-800-223-9797 if you want to go to Summer Jam. 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I might as well stay in that groove, stay in that lane.

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Oh, yeah. Playoffs. Funk Flex, DJ Spazzo. Oh, that's going to be crazy. Small Ski, what's going on? Crazy, what up?

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This is crazy. This is crazy. French Montana will be at Montana Summer Jam. Max B. This is crazy. New French Montana, Max B. Wow. Go. That's all I know. New French Montana, Max B. Summer Jam is going to be crazy. Hot97.com for more information. Let's go.

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0: crazy. It's out 97, Funk Flex, Summer Jam. Wow. July 24th, the big concert is back, Prudential Center. I got a four-pack of front-row tickets right now if you want to go to Summer Jam, okay? Yeah, four-pack. At Funk Flex, let me see that steering, what type of car you driving, where you riding. Don't worry, I didn't forget about Chester Cheeto. He don't look like Chester Cheeto? Oh, man. I know he ain't say something like I'm doing something for ratings. Shout to Stacks. Stacks, how you doing, man? Shout to those heavy hitters. It's out 97, Funk Flex, I'm here, baby. Oh, no, no, no, no, we're going to have a good time. Oh, man. Hot 97, Funk Flex, let's go.
1: It's so silly of me to act like I don't need you back.
0: Does DJ Stack still work here? I don't think he works here anymore.
1: Think about it,
0: I don't think so.

0: New York, Jersey, Connecticut. I have fun with this. So I don't know if y'all know. A certain DJ, he told me to, I guess SMD stands for, you know, suck my whatever. I didn't even know what SMD stood for. I didn't know another man says that to another man. I didn't know. But I figured it out. So this DJ, right? I got so many questions. I think my biggest question is, did you or did you not get slapped by the promoter? I mean, that's, I got to be honest, big dog. That is really the question of the day, is if the promoter, I guess I've been corrected so many times. I guess it's the promoter, but it's the owner of the club, I guess. So the owner of the club slapped you twice in the VIP, and I guess you wanted a fair one, and then they, I guess you got your eye, a black eye. I'm just asking you, right? I'm just asking. I just want to know, how did that happen? Because I've been playing for a lot of years, and I've never seen the DJ get beat up by the owner or the promoter. I've never seen that. I know you were hiding it. You knew, you didn't know that I knew that you got beat up in the club. I want to ask you, was your car outside? Was it valet? Did they walk you out after that? Did they pay you? The biggest thing is that, did they pay you that night after you got the black eye? Because if you get the black eye and they pay you is one thing. If you get the black eye and they don't pay you, then that's disrespect. I got so many questions about this. It's at 97 Funk Flex. You know, people know I live for this, right? So let me tell you something. This DJ was talking sideways to me, who I like, by the way. New York City, I like this guy. And it took me a very long time. I was like, you know what? He probably didn't mean what he said, but, you know, I like him. His girlfriend is a very good friend of ours, me and Bobby Trends, who we respect very much. And I couldn't let this slide. I could not. I couldn't, you know? I think he's a heavy hitter. I think he's part of, you know, their crew. And my question is, I was wondering, how come nobody helped him? I mean, I was just wondering, how come nobody helped you after you got beat up in the club by the, and listen, you know we having fun with you, right? I'm teaching you such a valuable lesson. Is when you go after somebody, you got to be prepared when they go after you. This is a huge lesson for you. It's at 97, Funk Flex. So did the captain of the team, Captain Crunch, did he help you? I think I've been calling you Chester Cheeto or Cheeto Chester. Chester Cheetos, I think. Chester Cheeto and Captain Crunch. Crunch Captain. I just know, did anybody help you? Did the captain help you? Did Captain Crunch help you? Did all those DJs still play in the club after they beat you up? Did they take dates? I got so many questions. Nah, I do, baby. I do.
1: Ricky Rose. Big Extra Plug.
0: Rick Ross, Big Extra Plug, big song. I'm just having fun today, man. Don't get mad at me.
1: Getting big, getting big. My dreams getting big.
0: Don't shoot the messenger. Every Thursday, Friday, and Saturday, I play new music, man. I am this guy in this town. I'm sorry.

0: getting them right now. What's going on? Nah, this is good. I see it. Rick Ross, biggest the plug. Larry Jackson, I see you.
1: Oh, yeah. Oh, yeah. I mean, I'm just here, baby.

Shout out to Chester Cheeto. He's like a poor man, Chester Cheeto, too. Now, I don't mean to. How much you make in a club? Like 500? How much do you make in that same club where they blackened your eye and slapped you? That's the real question here. Now, you know, my brother, you know, like, we laughing and joking and everything, but the promoter smacked you in his club. And then you went in the back and you got beat up. I think you should leave the tough talk alone. Telling me that, was it SMD? Is that what you said? Yeah. And that other thing about I'm doing it for ratings, you have no ratings. You're not even on the map. You know you're not in my league, right? And you know your man, Captain Crunch, he's not in my league either. You know that, right? You see, you can't let people let you jump out on a cliff by yourself. And when you said it's time for what? I didn't understand what you meant. It's time. It's time for what? More Cheetos? Some Captain Crunch? What were you and Captain Crunch cooking up? I don't know. You know you like 98 pounds. You know, we wouldn't. Because this is fun and games to me. You haven't answered on your social if you got slapped or you got beat up or not. I mean, that's the question of the day. Did you get slapped or beat up? Did they beat you up? Or did he beat you up? Did they pay you after the club? Did they help you into your car? Did your crew take up for you and not play in the club after that? Did your crew call you and ask you if you're okay? These are key questions, man. I'm just trying to help you recognize who is with you and who ain't with you. Because we don't condone that as DJs. We don't condone promoters hitting DJs, but that's a whole other show. We don't condone that. I'm here, though, baby boy. I'm here.

0: Oh, nice. Nice. Nice.
1: Get up still.
0: Ooh. 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John Brown, I see you. The beat miners. Oh. Shout out to DJ Evil D. Mr. Wall.
1: I fucked it up still.

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Andre the Machine is going to be at Summer Jam, baby. He's going to tear that place down. Conway, what's up, baby? Houses. The disrespect, man. The disrespect. Oh, man. Conway the Machine is going to be at Summer Jam. Let me tell you something. Shout out to Conway the Machine. Rock Marciano. Stove God Cooks, 38 Special, Albie Al, Nems, Kaki Ka, okay? Deani Dior, Ryan Witherspoon, Briani, Jay Diamonds, I see you, Chase Belly, what it is? They are all going to be at Summer Jam, baby. Main stage, 7 o'clock, going to be crazy.

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0: D.
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0: 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What type of car you driving? I'll give them to you right now. Right now.
2: More diamonds,
0: right now.
2: 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I went deaf on him.
0: Went deaf on him. Shout out to Chester Cheeto. Cheeto Chester. I see you, my brother. Shout out to Captain Crunch. They them boys, bro. They them boys.
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What type of car you driving? Where you riding? All I need is one night. Oh!

the Chester Cheeto, Cheeto Chester, and your man, captain of the ship, Captain Crunch. Them boys. I just want to know, Cheetos, if you knew you were going to get slapped, why you let them slap you in the club? You like my little mans, my little mans.

Jay Diamonds is going to be at Summer Jam. Everybody's going to be at Summer Jam. It's going to be an amazing concert. Fetty Wap, French Montana, Max B, Rick Ross, DaBaby, Ice Spice, Eddie Will, G Herbo, Cash Cobain, Honey Baby, Sleepy Hollow.

Lil Uzi Vert, I'm looking for you for Summer Jam, baby. We are not looking for you to headline. You could go on early. We don't need you for the concert. Lil Uzi Vert, we don't need you. I don't even know. We just, you know, if you want to come through.

Let's go, New York. Let's go. Yes. French Montana, Rick Ross, Max B, they're going to be at Summer Jam. You want tickets to Summer Jam right now? Four-pack front row at Funk Flex. Let me see that steel type of car you're driving or riding. Nice. Nice. Nice. Nice. Funk Flex.

Yes. Let me hear a little static. Let me just hit just a little static so you really know, like, how I'm getting down out here, all right? Shout out to Chester Cheeto, and also shout out to his man, Captain Crunch. Yep.

That's right. That's right. Oh! Being here. Oh, yeah, yeah, yeah, yeah. Jersey, what's going on? Sky Goddess, I see you. So Jersey sound like Funk Flex, I'm here, let's do it. You want to go to Summer Jam? You want a front row four pack of tickets? At Funk Flex, let me see that steering. What type of car you driving?

Yes, you like that? Scott Goddess, what's going on, Jersey? The baby is going to be at Summer Jam. He's going to be there. They're going to put on an amazing show. Get there early, baby. I'm telling you, get there early. Pro Flux I 97. Out of town artists never going to headline no more, but they're going to be on the bill. I'm just saying.

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0: 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And we always say, if you mess with the bull, you know what you're going to get? 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

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I got those tickets right now. I'm giving you energy. You know where I'm going after this. 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

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Memorial Day weekend, baby. Funk Flex putting it on, having a good time. I'm so excited about Summer Jam. 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Yes. Maria, what up? Fazio!

Oh! So what New York City sounds like? French Montana Max B. New French Montana Max B. They are going to be at Summer Jam 2026, July 24th. 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This is, ooh, that Bronx energy. Rest in peace to Africa Bambaataa. New French Montana, Max B. Ooh.

The baby is going to be at Summer Jam, baby. Oh, it's going to be crazy. Mm-hmm. Funk Flex High 97. That's Summer Jam lineup stacked.

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1: Oh, we had playoffs.
0: Ever since you left.
1: 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Funk Flex, DJ Spazzo, DJ Smooth Ski, Ray Z, what up? Sleep, Harlem, Fish, what up? I went

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1: I went deaf on it.
0: We had playoffs in the Bronx, baby. Funk Flex. DJ Spazzo. Oh, that's going to be nice. DJ Smooth Ski. DJ Ray Z. We're going to touch down. Sleep. Harlem, what up, baby? Let's go. Summer Jam tickets. I got them right now. 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

0: 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We ain't getting beat up by the promoters in the club, that's not it, that's not what we do. Sit down, boy.
1: I just wanna say thank you, Lord.

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Aha, we partying, baby. Lit Digital, shake the block. You see me. Wow. Here we go. Playoffs is rocking. I hope they're ready for that. DJ Spazzo, what it is? Funk Flex. Smoovski, what up? Ray Z, what up? Shout out to my man Sleep. 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
0: Cardi B, I'm looking for you.
1: Kings, Mr. Oz,
0: Nicki Minaj, I'm looking for you.
1: Done, right?
0: Remy Ma, I'm looking for you. Little Kim, I'm looking for you. Hey Boogie, I'm looking for you.

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Rest in peace to the Fat Man Scoop. DJ Knuckles, I see you. Young Sav, what's going on? It's at 97, Funk Flex. Memorial Weekend, as I put it on. Oh, man. Everything's under new management.

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What's going on? 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DJ Spazzo. Ray Z. We're going to shut it down. We're going to party. Here we go. Hands up.

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Wow. It's tough out there, right, baby? Yes. I got those tickets to Summer Jam.

Kehlani. We looking for you for Summer Jam. Oh, yeah. And Kehlani's going to be at that Barclays. Yours truly, Funk Flex on the set. That's going to be special. Here we go. 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
1: Montana, Dolly Bell.
0: French Montana, Max B. This is...
1: Yeah.
0: New French Montana, Max B. They at Summer Jam, baby.

Okay, nice. 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Almighty Zulu Nation. Yeah.

Hey Boogie. Zeddy Wolf, Kyle Rich, what New York City sound like? Highbridge. Bronx. DJ Omanaya, what up? Funk Flex. M, what up?

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I'm all about a good time, baby girl, you know me. 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
1: Oh, yeah. Zeddy Will's going to tear Summer Jam down. It's at 97. Funk Flex, I'm here. I'm rocking. We rocking. 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

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I'm not trying to be nosy, let me know where you going tonight. 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

0: 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We partying, Funk Flex. 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

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DJ Chulo, we looking for you for Summer Jam, baby. 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DJ Chulo, what's going on? Because I keep it international. 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
0: 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Bobby Trends, what up? 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

0: sweat. 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How come you don't pick up when I call you, baby? Hey, Boogie, I'm looking for you for Summer Jam. 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How dumb can you be? And what up, baby? High Bridge. Hey, Boogie, what's going on? We looking for you for Summer Jam.
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French Montana, Rick Ross, Max B. They had Summer Jam. You want those tickets? You want to go to Summer Jam? I got a four-pack front row at Funk Flex. Let me see what type of car you driving. We riding. Oh.

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You want to go to Summer Jam? I got Summer Jam tickets right now. 1-800-223-9797 if you want to go to Summer Jam. 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I might as well stay in that groove, stay in that lane.

Lean Brothers, Smooth Ski, what up, Eddie? Funk Flex, High 97. Oh, yeah. Playoffs. Funk Flex, DJ Spazzo. Oh, that's going to be crazy. Smooth Ski, what's going on? Crazy, what up?

0: 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Hot 97. Funk Flex, 50 Cent.
1: Yeah, yeah. G-Unit. Tony A. Lloyd Banks.
2: Yeah.
3: What up?
1: We here now.
0: Yo.
1: Get your tapes ready.
0: That's right.
3: It's going to get ugly.
1: Flex.
0: That's right.
1: It's going to get ugly in here.
0: Yeah. Okay.
1: We taking over.
4: Yeah. 50 Cent.
1: Yeah.
4: Who sat to?
1: Yeah.
4: Yeah. Who sat to?
1: Let.
4: Check it out.
1: Come on.
4: Yo. Yeah.
1: Uh-huh.
4: Yeah.

0: why a man laid out in the hospital. He wasn't thinking with his mind, he wasn't logical. What? Yeah. Yo. Oh, my God.
1: Yeah.
2: It's Mr. B.
0: Yeah. Uh-huh. Yeah. Front flex.
1: It's gonna get ugly, yeah.
0: It's gonna get real ugly. Cheap, you nut. Yeah. South side.
3: Yeah. Shake the block.

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1: Me like that. 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
1: 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Ask Pluto Banker 21.

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You want to go to Summer Jam? Summer Jam 2026. I got those tickets right now. Oh, I'm giving you energy. You know where I'm going after this. Summer Jam tickets right now. Four pack, front row.

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Memorial Day weekend, baby. Funk Flex putting it on, having a good time. I'm so excited about Summer Jam. 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Yes. Maria, what up? Fazio!

Oh! So what New York City sounds like? French Montana Max B. New French Montana Max B. They are going to be at Summer Jam 2026, July 24th. 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This is, ooh, that Bronx energy. Rest in peace to Afrika Bambaataa. New French Montana, Max B. Ooh. Memorial weekend, baby.

The baby is going to be at Summer Jam, baby. 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That Summer Jam lineup stacked.

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1: 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Sleep, Harlem,

0: I went deaf on the. Get ready to shake it. I went deaf. Get ready to shake.
1: Oh wow! Oh wow! Oh wow!
0: I went deaf on the.
1: We had playoffs in the Bronx, baby. Funk Flex, DJ Spazzo. Oh, that's gonna be nice. DJ Smooth Ski, DJ Ray Z. We gonna touch down, sleep, Harlem. What up, baby? 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

0: 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We ain't getting beat up by the promoters in the club, that's not it, that's not what we do. Sit down, boy.
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Aha, we partying, baby. Lit Digital, shake the block. You see me. Wow. Here we go. Playoffs is rocking. I hope they're ready for that. DJ Spazzo, what it is? Funk Flex. Smoopski, what up? Ray Z, what up? Shout out to my man Sleep. You know the word, sing it, New York.

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Nicki Minaj, I'm looking for you. Remy Ma, I'm looking for you. Little Kim, I'm looking for you. Hey Boogie, I'm

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Yes. Rest in peace to the fat man Scoop. DJ Knuckles, I'll see you. Young Sav, what's going on? It's at 97 Funk Flex. Memorial Weekend, as I put it on. Oh, man. Everything's under new management.

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What's going on? Playoffs in the Bronx. Funk Flex. Smooth Ski. DJ Spazzo. Ray Z. We're going to shut it down. We're going to party. Here we go. Hands up.

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New Cash Cobain. What New York City sound like, what the Bronx sound like. 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You want a 4-pack of front row tickets to Summer Jam? 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

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Ron Browse, how you doing, my brother? 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Lit Digital, shake the block. Wow. It's tough out there, right, baby? Yes. I got those tickets to Summer Jam.

Kehlani, we looking for you for Summer Jam. Oh, yeah. And Kehlani's going to be at that Barclays. Yours truly, Funk Flex on the set. That's going to be special. Here we go. 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
9: 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Once an hour. I'm going to be giving you new music. But hold on. It's only going to be artists from New York, New Jersey, and Connecticut. This is what New York City sounds like. Turn the music off. Enough for all this out-of-town music. Once an hour. Starting at 5 p.m. I'm giving you new music. Artists from

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0: French Montana, Max B. This is...
1: Boy. 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
0: New French Montana, Max B. They at Summer Jam, baby.
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Yeah.

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Oh, yes. Hey, Boogie. Zeddy Wu, Kyle Rich, what New York City sound like? High Bridge. Bronx. DJ Omonai, what up? Funk Flex. M, what up?

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1: Oh, yeah. Zeddy Will's going to tear Summer Jam down. It's Hot 97. Funk Flex, I'm here. I'm rocking. We rocking. Let's go. 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
3: 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She like to do drugs too. She in love with guns too. 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
4: I'm not trying to be nosy. 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Keep it real. 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Know

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0: 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We partying, Funk Flex. 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

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DJ Chulo, we looking for you for Summer Jam, baby. 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DJ Chulo, what's going on? Is that keeping it national? 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
0: 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Oh.
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0: 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How come you don't pick up when I call you, baby? Hey Boogie, I'm looking for you for Summer Jam. Highbridge, Funk Flex. You, like DJ Omanaya, I see you, my brother. I see you. How dumb can you be? And what up, baby? Highbridge. Hey Boogie, what's going on? We looking for you for Summer Jam.
1: My next one won't be the same as

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French Montana, Rick Ross, Max B. They at Summer Jam. You want those tickets? You want to go to Summer Jam? 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Let me see what type of car you driving. We riding. Oh.

Nice. French Montana, Rick Ross. Max B there at Summer Jam. You want to go to Summer Jam? 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Or at Funk Flex. Let me see that steering, what type of car you're driving, and you can go to Summer Jam. I might as well stay in that groove, stay in that lane.

Lean Brothers, Smoolski, what up, Eddie? Funk Flex, I 97. Oh, yeah. Playoffs. Funk Flex, DJ Spazzo. Oh, that's going to be crazy. Smoolski, what's going on? Crazy, what up?

0: Yeah. Hot 97. Funk Flex, 50 Cent.
1: Yeah, yeah. G-Unit. Tony L, Lloyd Banks.
2: Yeah.
3: What up?
1: We here now.
0: Yo.
1: Get your tapes ready.
0: That's right.
3: It's gonna get ugly.
1: Funk Flex.
0: That's right.
1: It's gonna get ugly in here.
0: Yeah. Okay.
1: We taking over.
4: Yeah. 50 Cent.
1: Yeah.
4: Who sat to?
1: Yeah.
4: Yeah. Who sat
1: to?
4: Check it out.
1: Come on.
4: Yo. Yeah.
1: Uh-huh.

0: a man laid out in the hospital. He wasn't thinking with his mind, he wasn't logical. What? Yeah. Yo.
1: Oh my God.
2: Yeah.
3: Switch the beat.
0: Yeah.
1: Yeah. Funk flex.
4: It's gonna get ugly, yeah.
0: It's gonna get real ugly. Cheap, you nut.

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Ain't this what they've been waiting for? You ready?

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3: I'm so glad you're joining us for this episode of Street Soldiers. We're taking a look at NYCHA's gang wars. While the vast majority of NYCHA's nearly 500,000 residents are peace-loving, trying to raise their families, trying to go about their jobs, trying to contribute to their community, there is a growing concern about gangs that are entrenched within the developments, that are using the developments as the basis for their gang beefs, as well as a basis for them to commit shootings and to commit other acts that are terrorizing the community. We saw the recent shooting, the fatal shooting of 7-month-old baby Kaori Patterson Moore. We've seen other incidents of shootings that have been happening, and a lot of them have a nexus that goes back to NYCHA developments. The two shooters in the baby case were from Marcy houses. The shooting happened literally across the street from the Bushwick houses sign, like feet from that. And there's many other incidents. Recently, the Brooklyn DA, along with the NYPD, announced the indictment and arrest of 36 alleged members of two large kind of super gangs, the Wu and the Cho, that were based out of developments in Brooklyn, that were responsible for many shootings. Many of them are teens. Some are young adults. And we're taking a whole look at this issue, this geographic aspect of these gang situations. We're going to hear from law enforcement. We're going to hear from a resident association leader about what impact this is having on residents who are just trying to live their lives without having to dodge bullets. And we're also going to hear from Hocus 4/5, who many of you know from social media as a Drop the Flag Challenge and a frequent commentator here on Street Soldiers about this. So let me introduce our panel to you. Joining me is Tariq Shepard. He's a former NYPD deputy commissioner. He's also a co-founder of Harlem Ridge Advisors. Tariq, great to have you back with us on this.
4: Great to be here, Lisa. Thank you.
3: Thank you so much. And joining us for the first time, Julie Sharpton. She's the president of the Whitman Houses Resident Association in Brooklyn. Julie, great to have you.
5: Thank you for having me, Lisa. It's also great to be here.
3: Thank you so much. Also joining us is Hocus 4/5. He is the founder of the Drop My Flag Challenge, and he's also a community peace activist. Hocus, thank you so much for being with us.
6: Thank you, Lisa.
3: Hocus, when you heard about this arrest of these 36 members from Wu and Cho, according to what the DA said, were you surprised by that? Did this seem like an escalation to you, an activity, or how did you interpret that?
6: Well, when I first heard about it, it was just like for me to the rest of the world, like I told y'all, this is what's going to keep happening. And when I first did the Drop My Flag Challenge, I led with us against the RICO. This is why we need to leave these gangs alone, because law enforcement, they don't care if you just think that you committed one small crime or two. They're going to group it all together and they're going to hit you with these RICOs, which most of the time people get anywhere from up to 10 to 30 years. And you're going to be facing a lot of time in jail. We seen K Flock. He beat the murder, but still got hit with the RICO and still got 30 years. So, you know, when I first seen it, I was just stressed out again. I went up on Instagram and I spoke about it. It went viral again. And I'm just upset, man, that, you know, we need more leadership as far as the big homies, you know, especially in that area in Brownsville. I do want to shout out Save the Next Generation. That is a nonprofit out there. Charm and Mister, rest in peace, Kells, because Kells and Mister was in separate gangs that was beefing with each other. And they came together and they squashed the beef. So in that area, they was doing a lot of good work and it was simmering down, but the damage was already done. They was already being investigated over there and they came in and scooped them up. So I was real upset when I heard about it.
3: All right. Tariq, when you look at the shootings, when you were with the NYPD, there was a concerted effort over 3 years to really drive down those shooting numbers, which we saw really go down last year. But these random shootings and many of these gang shootings are happening in broad daylight, like when there's a lot of people out, when there's kids that are out. What do you see going on right now?
4: Well, the first thing you see is that the violence is getting younger and younger, and And that just comes from a lot of the older guys who have done time, or have not been there, and the corners and these developments are being taken over by much younger people. And there's a lack of respect with that generation. There's not the same rules as when I grew up. You see even innocent kids who don't want to be a part of anything, getting attacked, getting beat up. And back when I was a kid, the older guys looked at that as just being a bully. If a kid wanted to play, just play basketball, you let him do that. If a kid was just a good student, you didn't get no points for assaulting him or bullying him, because that just wasn't really a thing. So it's getting a lot younger. There's not a lot of rules that's being respected. And from the NYPD standpoint, the law enforcement standpoint, Four-Fifth is absolutely right. Once you have victims of violence, nobody cares about all these other things. They want to come in and do a sort of sweeping takedown to try and reduce the pressure that's on people in those communities who have to fear being innocent victims of violence, you know, stray bullets, things like that. When you have these incidents happening, it's already enough pressure to live in these places, let alone have to deal with the violent incidents that are taking place. And so those takedowns come in and they take 36 bodies, but it's a temporary fix. And we know that that's just a Band-Aid. It gives you a little relief for a short period of time, but those gangs will retool and the same problem will be here in a couple of months.
3: Julie, how are you and the residents feeling?
5: I'm sorry.
3: Julie, how are you and the residents feeling, your residents feeling with these shootings? Because this isn't like, you know, back in the day, it was limited to late at night or early morning hours on the weekends or different times. These are happening at the busiest times of the day when everybody is out. How is that making your residents feel?
5: It's scary, right? They're afraid. Our older adults, if you will, they're afraid to go shop. They're afraid to go to their doctor's appointments. They're afraid to go empty the garbage, right? Someone suggested to me the other day that maybe some of the senior residents are throwing garbage out the window just because they're afraid to go outside to their compactor or outside to empty the garbage. And, you know, I dismissed that as ridiculous, but then I thought about it a little more. That's a strong possibility, right? We have a senior center, but you got to get from your building to that senior center and pray you can do it safely, right? Because this gun violence is random. And like we know, it's not at night, as you said, anymore. It's broad daylight. And
3: Tariq or Hoka's Four-Fifth?
5: Four-Fifth. Right.
3: Okay.
5: Hocus Pocus, to your point, you know, also, and Tyree, quite frankly, you know, a lot of these youth are being pushed into this gang life and to accept the consequences of it, because you have a lot of the older members of those gangs, for lack of the better terminology, that are pushing them out there because they're not looking at the same amount of time, right? Because they're new, they're fresh, right? This is a first offense, a second offense, if you will. So they're being pushed more, if you will, I think, or led to be out there, and the shooters, if you will, because they're not looking at that same amount of jail time, you know, or, well, you can do 10 years and get out and be 30 something years old, right? Because the age is getting younger and younger. We got 12 and 13 year olds that are picking up guns, right? Ghost guns are being made in home. So it's really a challenge. It's really scary for my neighbors to just be able to come outside and enjoy, you know, the basketball court, or, you know, just go their daily goings about to and from without fear of gang violence. You know, we've taken on a lot of violence here in Whitman houses. Even just recently, as you know, in the news, we lost Jamal Davis, right? That was domestic gun violence, but it was at the hands of his child, a 16 year old, from what I understand. This young man was approximately 16 years old, you know? So, we have to start really, you know, looking at what is leading these youth to, you know, decide that that's the best way out, right? Yeah, is to pick up a gun and start shooting. Why don't they feel safe to come to either an adult in a home or an adult at school or the community leader, right? And look at real solutions to try and reach out. What's going on in the family unit, right? What does a parent need?
3: Julie, we need to take a short break. I'm sorry to cut you off there, but we need to take a short break. When we come back, let's pick up on that point with our whole panel. What is driving the teens to get involved with this? Or are they being coerced, bullied, or forced into it, threatened? Are their family members being threatened if they don't join? We're going to find out what our panel has to say when we come back. This is Street Soldiers. We're talking about NYCHA gang wars. Stay with us.

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5: This episode of Street Soldiers on NYCHA Gang Wars, I'm your host, Lisa Evers. Increasingly, the mostly law-abiding, peaceful, tax-paying residents, nearly half a million of them in public housing in New York City, are being terrorized by handfuls of teens and young adults, and sometimes more grown adults, who are involved in gang activity, doing broad daylight shootings, oftentimes for no reason. We have an amazing panel breaking this all down for us and really diving deep into what's the cause of this. And then towards the end of the show, we're going to talk about what are some of the solutions. Joining me is Tariq Shepard. He's a former NYPD deputy commissioner. He's currently co-founder of Harlem Ridge Advisors, worked for many years on the streets in Brooklyn, trying to keep the community safe. Also with us is Julie Sharpton. She's the president of the Whitman Houses Resident Association in Brooklyn. Also joining us, Hocus 4/5. He is the founder of the Drop My Flag Challenge and also a community peace advocate. Hocus, why are they joining? Because this wasn't always like this. There have always been gangs around, but not to the extent that we're seeing now. And as Tariq said, like getting younger and younger.
6: Well, I first want to say that nobody in the community, you know, should be scared and afraid to go take out their garbage or should be afraid to go to the store. Last year, we lost two grandmothers. This year, we're losing, you know, we just lost two 15-year-olds. It's just getting crazy out here, right? But, you know, when I did the Drop My Flag Challenge, about a week later, I don't know if you remember, Lisa, there was a 13-year-old in Queens. He got killed, right?
5: Right.
6: And he got killed because he got killed on his way to school, but he was taunting another gang member on social media. And the kid that was 13-year-old who got killed, he was claiming sex money murder. That's sex money murder was the gang that I left from, right? So I know for a fact that you have to be 18 older. He wasn't even old enough to be sex money murder. And as I did my due diligence, you know, it came back that nobody even knows how or why. So I understand what you're saying, brother, but I think these young kids, some of them are just claiming. They seeing what they, you know, what impresses them, and they're just claiming the game. Because I don't believe anybody put him in that game, you know.
5: Are you talking about that 13? Right. You're talking about the 13-year-old boy that was killed in front of the Dunkin' Donuts last year.
6: Yes.
5: It was a horrible literally on his way to school. Tariq, what about that?
7: Yeah, I would agree. It's becoming as something that these young people, whether they are deeply entrenched or it's just a cultural thing in which they want to claim that they are, it's just becoming a popular thing amongst youth to try and emulate or be a part of. And I think we have to go beyond when you ask why they joining. I think many of these young people need direction. I think they need some hope in their life. I think when you get to a point where there's nothing in your heart about taking the lives of other people, especially other young people, I think that that goes way beyond, you know, the surface of we just need to do some basic intervention. There's a lot going on there in that person's heart and mind that you have to touch before you can really think about pulling them out of a gang or saying, hey, don't join. What is happening in their life while they are making these decisions? It's not just as simple as somebody say, hey, join a gang. The conditions that they're living in, you have to fix some of these things. You have to show these kids some hope, something different than the environment that they're in. And if they don't see that, then this they look at this as the only path, because in order to truly get them out, they have to see a way out of that environment, period. Because if there's no hope, then you can't expect them to care about other people's lives because they don't. They're basically not even caring about their own.
5: But the other thing that struck me too when I first started covering these stories and we were seeing this really start to explode in the city is they don't, when they're committing a crime, they want everybody to know they committed the crime. You know, they're putting it on social media. This is not like, well, you know, I did my dirt or I had to do a little something, something. They're not speaking in generalities. They're not even trying to hide their face. They want to be known for being a killer. They want to be known for being a shooter. And that's so tough. Julie, let's go back to residents, because you're talking about residents, especially seniors, too afraid of getting shot if they take out their own garbage. Can anyone feel comfortable sitting on a park bench, you know, with a nice weather, just sitting talking to a friend right there in the middle of the day?
1: I'll give you an example. About a week or so ago, it was like one of those nice days. It was 80 degrees. Everybody wanted to be out and enjoy it. I was out speaking with the senior neighbor, and all of a sudden there were cop cars flying around everywhere. They were chasing a perpetrator, allegedly that had a gun. Right. And I learned more about this yesterday, that he allegedly had a gun for an alleged robbery that he committed. And so that became a nice, peaceful moment in the day. All of a sudden became chaotic and everybody's scrambling now to run back upstairs because they don't know what's getting ready to take place. We didn't know if it was one person or gang violence or what was about to take place. So it's very what's the word I'm looking for? Spontaneous. It's spontaneous, right? So that's the fear, right? You just don't know. We've had police officers stationed on patrol through various parts of the development for about almost 2 years now, right? And because of gang violence, shootings and so forth, right? As I mentioned to you when we spoke, I met with some young men a couple of years ago, purported, I'm going to say that, gang members. But these young men are respectful. We took these young men, myself, shout out to Officer Francis from the PSA 3, him and a violence interrupter. We went to this gym on Staten Island that on one of Officer Francis' partner, it was another police officer. He owns this boxing gym. He closed it down just so we could bring these young men there. When we took those young men there and I asked them, what did you think? They learned, fighting techniques, right? What skilled as a boxer would learn. And when we asked them, how did they like it? They said, when can we come back? So a light went on, right? So right. What we need to be doing is listening to these young adults and trying to find an inroad to, you know, having a conversation where they're willing to open up. Because one thing I can tell you that I've learned as a resident leader, and them coming to me and saying, hey, Ms. J, can you help us? Because we don't want to continue to be just known for the mistakes we made. So that just tore my heart to pieces because it says to me, these are good kids. Some of these kids have high school diplomas. You understand? But right. they have no direction. They don't have enough support. And the only direction and support they're getting is social media, glamorizing crime, making them feel popular. That's why they're doing it. Like Hocus said, they want to go on social media. Viral is the new drug, right? Popularity right. is the new drug, right? So how many likes you're getting is more important to them than, you know, finishing their education, you know, and holding, getting a job, going to college. You understand?
5: Like so a future. Let's take a break there. When we come back, we're going to find out what our guests have to say in terms of solutions, what really works. And also who are the boys in particular who are most vulnerable to this? What kind of circumstances are they coming up with? And what would a more comprehensive approach be to try and address this on all levels for all people concerned in this? This is Street Soldiers. I'm your host, Lisa Evers. We're talking about NYCHA Gang Wars. We'll be back right after this. Morning,

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9: 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Post it on

0: Back to this episode of Street Soldiers. I'm your host, Lisa Evers. We're focusing on NYCHA gang wars, a recent takedown of 36 members of two rival gangs operating out of NYCHA developments. And according to law enforcement authorities, terrorizing residents there as well with broad daylight shootings, just random shootouts, gun battles, running gun battles down the street and through playgrounds and through these developments. And what we're focusing on in this particular section of the show is what are some of the solutions? What to try to really understand more about how this happens? Why is it a breeding ground? What, NYCHA residents, the vast majority of the 500,000 who live in NYCHA, law-abiding citizens, living their lives, working, paying their rent. Because if you don't, NYCHA, they try to get you out right away. But the, you know, doing their thing, raising their families. And then a lot of times just being too afraid to even go about their business because of this threat of broad daylight shootings and other violence that's taking place. Joining me for this conversation, Tariq Shepherd, former NYPD deputy commissioner and co-founder of Harlem Ridge Advisors. Also with us, Julie Sharpton. She is the president of the Whitman Houses Resident Association in Brooklyn. Been trying to work with the youth there and really try to look for solutions to this. Also with us is Hocus 4/5. He is the founder of the Drop My Flag Challenge and also a community peace advocate. Hocus, in terms of who's right to be inducted in or forced into a, whatever it is, into a gang, who do they look for? Because I see like sometimes 10, 11, 12-year-old boys like hanging outside a corner and there's older guys right next to them talking with them that obviously don't seem to be relatives. It's, you know, you're thinking like, what are they talking to them about? Why are they talking to them? Give us a sense of how these kids get into this in the first place.
1: Well, you know, Lisa, I haven't been in the hood in a long time. These days is different. But from what I see and talking to the other young brothers, these dudes are like I said earlier, the glorification of crime, criminality is glorified. So if you're willing to do a crime, then you could be a part of the gang. If you're willing to, I just seen a kid on Instagram. I just posted it. I did a roll call on him. He just slammed a young teenage girl and stomped her head in. You know, I just seen, yeah, it's just crazy out here. So if you're willing to go rob someone, if you're willing to beat someone up, if you're willing to jump someone, they'll allow you in. And they're not being brought home. Brought home means brought into the gang by, you know, older people, that's by someone that's sitting in jail who's the big homie, right? Or someone that's on the street who's maybe around 28, 27 years old who's considered a big homie to them. They're not even the ones bringing them home most of the time. Most of their big homies is teenagers. And as long as they're willing to do a crime, they're pulling them in the gang. And as far as me with the Drop My Flag Challenge, I had a lot of success. In the beginning, you know, I had a lot of pushback. But now,
0: yeah,
1: the older homies that's around my age and even some younger, they're starting to see it. And they're starting to support more. So I really believe that, I want to shout out to the big homie Dior, because yesterday he put out a 60-day big homie challenge. He said, this is what I want us to do, because the big bros be looking bad out here. We have to run down on the younger homies that's under us and check their IDs. See if they got their IDs, he said. See if they got a GED, a trade, or something, or doing something productive. If not, you cannot be in the gang. You cannot. If you are out here committing any crime, any senseless acts of violence, you cannot be in this gang. Although I dropped my flag and I'm pushing the Drop My Flag Challenge movement, I support that too, because it's big. If the big homies is going to push the little homies, that's what we need. We need the big homies to step up. I'm calling out all the big homies out there right now. All of y'all need to step up and stop glorifying criminality and push them away from criminality. The 60-day big homie challenge has begun. Like Dio all right, said, we need all y'all to be a part of it.
0: We're going to be following that. Tariq, I want to bring in your perspective with this, because when you were at the NYPD, I had the opportunity to do reports from the inside on some of these gang takedowns, and the investigators with pretty much every case of the different sets and different gangs that they were taking into custody and in some places dismantling. There was always, there were a lot of very young, there were underage boys that were there. Most of them late teens, early 20s. And then there'd always be like a random 36-year-old or somebody, you know, somebody much older that was involved in it. But one of the things the investigators said to me early on was they said there's only a small percentage. They're like only like 10% of people in a gang can actually pick up a gun and shoot and kill another person, and that these other people that are they're actually doing the killing and actually doing these deadly shootings, that's not the group that you can, you know, get counseling for or whatever. It's like a hardened criminal. It's a combination of things, whatever it is, not to write them off, but it's like, that's not the ones you need to worry about. You need to worry about like the 17-year-old, the 18-year-old. What do you say to that? Do you believe that?
2: Yeah, what I believe is that, look, you're not going to be able to save everybody. The police are only a piece of this, okay? When you are, NYCHA has become a breeding ground. Public housing period across the country has become breeding grounds for gangs. But the reality here is that you cannot police your way out of this. You have to do numerous things at the same time to impact these young people. You have to fix the conditions. You have to, obviously, consequences are important here, and intervention. You can't just create programs. You hear people say we need more programs. But as we heard earlier, if you don't have a safe way to get to those programs, then that's useless. It's going to have no impact. So all of these things at the same time have to be done. There has to be intervention in schools. There has to be intervention in NYCHA, fixing the conditions that people are living in. There has to be consequences for not carrying guns, and getting arrested and doing robberies, especially on NYCHA property. There's already rules in place for that. So you're not going to save everybody. But if 80% of the people in NYCHA are pretty much doing the right thing and they're just living in fear, then that 20%, we have to focus on that and see, hey, we have to make some things available to kids who want to get out, and those that want to stay, then there has to be real consequences. You can't wait until somebody, and this has been my issue with some DAs. You have a kid locked up 3, 4, 5 times for guns, and then we want consequences once they kill somebody. That is too late, or once they shoot somebody.
0: Right.
2: You know, because if I'm the victim, or if that's my family member's a victim and I hear that, I'm going to say, wait a minute, you mean to tell me you had this guy 4 or 5 times with guns? I understand that he's young, but where was the intervention before he shot somebody, before he killed somebody? So this cannot be done without a holistic approach. Takedowns are great. The police are trying to do their job, but police have never run neighborhoods. All right. It has to be the community. And as 4/5 said, it has to be some of the big homies. They have to get involved. But also the people living there, it has to come to a point where we are tired of living in fear and we have to take back our community in a unified way. You can't do it with 3 or 4 people living in apartments trying to come out and say something. But if the entire building, if the entire development says we're tired of this, and they do it collectively together, say, we're taking back our development. We're not living in fear no more. That is the only way you're going to have progress with these neighborhoods.
0: But it's not going to be through the police. Julie, what about that? But you need a lot of support in order to be able to do that.
3: You do need a lot of support. But, you know, we also have to tap into the parents of those children, right? There's obviously some disconnect between those kids and their parents, right? When the parent doesn't know that their kid is running around here with a revolver or whatever these guns are that they're running around, ghost guns, whatever it is, right? Why is there such a disconnect? What support can we offer to the parents? You have parents that are afraid of their children, right? Who knows if this kid was shot, you know, and I'm going to say shout out to Anthony Mabry, the grinder of the Upper Grind Entertainment. He was his partner. That was his music partner, his friend, you know, his best friend. And he was taken away by, you know, his own stepson. What led to that? Right? What support can we offer to the parents so that they can be successful in having conversation with their kids? There's a lack of trust, a lack of communication at home. The disconnect starts at home. So as Tariq was saying, there's so many components to this, right? We need community centers, but that's not the end all or be all of the situation, right? Because we need to get to the heart. Maybe there's a mental health problem. And we got kids that are going, being incarcerated, right? But they're not dealing with the root of the reason why they got there before, like you said, they get a murder charge, right? Why? Let's work on that before it comes to that. And I have another suggestion. Our community affairs officers, we see them wearing these jackets. We know they're assigned at every precinct, but how often are they coming out into the development except to arrest somebody? Get involved. Shoot some hoops. Show a movie with them. Let's get together and take these kids somewhere. They're adorning the title, but they're not doing enough work as community affairs division to get involved. We welcome that. So yes, the community needs to come together and take back their community, but we need to do that in a loving way, right? So that we're not just taking it back. We're welcoming those kids that we might call wayward or whatever to come back. Right. And we're offering their parents an opportunity, be it support groups, be it, you know, financial assistance, so that these kids can feel empowered and to be able to walk through those doors and go to school. Maybe they just need some new clothes. It can be so simple.
2: Elisa, I agree. There's just two things I would add to that. One is that a lot of these young men, they don't have a father in that household, a strong male figure in that household. You know, look, I was fortunate to have my father growing up, but my father did. My father was in the Attica riots. Okay. I had a father who was incarcerated before, who took it seriously to keep me away from getting shot and killed in the streets. But at least I had him there. He didn't have a lot of money, anything like that. But having a father, having a male figure there to walk you through some of these issues that you're going to run into, especially being recruited by, I grew up on 142nd and Lynn's. I grew up in a tough neighborhood. But right. The reality is having that male figure there matters. So when we say the parents, it's a lot of parents who are afraid because as young men are growing up, they become tough to handle. And then also the laws are not on your side. You know, you discipline your child these days. If they even show up and say that my parent put their hands on me, we want to lock the parents up. So a lot of this, there's so many problems here that we cannot figure this out and begin to make an impact unless it's done again in that sort of task force approach. You can't have one piece, one arm doing something and the other one's doing nothing. The city has to do their part. The police department has to do their part. The community has to do their part. There has to be consequences. All these things all matter. The intervention matters, the prevention matters, and you have to have consequence for certain behavior. But we know what we're up against. We're up against broken households. We're up against, angry young men tired of living in the conditions that they're in, being recruited. And we're up against social media, as 4/5 said. Yeah. Social media is promoting this culture.
3: I apologize, but we need to renew their mind. You renew a person's mind, you change the action. The actions change, right? So how can we renew their thinking, their outlook? How can we reinstall hope in these kids? And all of these things you're saying will play a vital role in that.
0: We're going to take a short break. When we come back, we'll get a final thought from each of our guests. This is Street Soldiers. And Lisa Evers, stay with us. We'll be back right after this.
4: Oh, this is Sean Party Girls. I'm over at the Live and Living Scotia. Here to tell you all, Irie Jam is back.
5: It's Mr. Bombastic. Nothing puts you in the mood like some authentic Caribbean music. Yeah.
6: Right here on Hot

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5: Welcome back to this episode of Street Soldiers. I'm Lisa Evers, your host. We're talking about NYCHA gang wars. Joining us for this conversation, Tariq Shepherd. He's a former NYPD deputy commissioner, co-founder of Harlem Ridge Advisors. Also with us is a NYCHA Whitman House's resident association president, Julie Sharpton. Also with us is Hocus 4-5. He's the founder of the Drop My Flag Challenge and a peace advocate. Tariq, if you had to design a task force or a group of people to address this problem, which is part of what you do professionally now, what would it consist of? What would be like the pillars?
6: Well, the first thing that I would do is teach people in their own developments a trait and skills that you could have some of these young people form their own LLCs and take care of their own developments. Obviously, they can't do everything, but you can improve the conditions that people are living in by teaching them a trade and letting them, and then hiring, the city can hire them because the city can't keep up with all of the repairs that need to be done. But why don't you hire people that live there to fix their own developments? Some of these things that need to be done are just cosmetic things. If the heater goes out, why don't we have people that live here that's trained, that know how to fix a boiler so we can get the hot water going again?

0: train them, help them, give them some hope, let them be accountable for their own developments, but we have to give them the skills to do that. So I would start there. Then I would then get into, we have to have people who want the help, because we're going to talk about the people who the resistors in a second, but people who want help, we have to have a place and a safe corridors that they can get to those places, whether it's mental health, whether it's places for seniors, whether it's places for teens to be able to go. We got to keep those places safe, and we got to have safe corridors for them to get to and from. And then there's going to be that small segment in every housing development, every neighborhood that just is not going to get it. These are your hardened individuals who say, look, I know you've offered me help. That all sounds good, but I'm entrenched and this is what I'm going to do. And there has to be consequences for those people. If you bring guns onto our development and you get caught, okay, there's plenty of people who want to do the right thing looking for housing right now, all right? And if we can't get you to understand that you can't keep living here doing robberies, burglaries, you have to have some sort of discipline, and there has to be consequences. We got to put you out, and we got to get somebody else to replace you who wants to appreciate having a roof over their head. And it's that simple. I mean, it's complicated, but also it's
1: pretty basic
0: to understand. It's pretty basic. And because it's only about 2 out of 10, 20% in every neighborhood that's really making these people live and feel like this.
1: Yeah.
0: And we have to attack that problem with consequences. But many of the people there want to see a better neighborhood. They want to contribute. They want to be accountable for where they live. We have to help them do that.
1: No, absolutely. Julie, what would you see as a solution? You're talking about places for them to go, things to do, but what's your take on what could be done?
2: I mean, they're critical hours. Let's look at when these crimes are happening, right? What are these kids, you know, what are we offering to them as tangible alternatives to being out and just waiting for somebody to say to you, come join us, right? From 6 to, let's say, 9 p.m., right? Or 5 to 4 to 9 p.m., the time they get out of school, till 9, 10 p.m., right? What can we offer? Safe spaces, right? Working with our community affairs divisions of the local police, but actually having them come in, build relationship, build conversation, listen to our kids. When you open up the door, the pathways to communication, you'll be surprised what you learn and how they will open up. When you gain the trust of a young adult or a child, it means so much, right? And that's your inroad now to see what's going on in their head, what's going on at home, you know, go with them to that first court date before it becomes a murder charge. When it's a minor offense, go with them if they don't have a parent to go with them. Right. These are the things, you know, faith, even. Right. You know, support them in whatever their belief is when it comes to faith, and encourage them in that, encourage them to be involved in that. Right. Again, there's no one solution. NYCHA, I will say, does have programs where you can learn to become a janitor. It's open year round the clock. Many residents have, and it has changed their lives. You can learn, you can get construction, OSHA. You know, let's get them those jobs Tyreek mentioned about, right? You know, job training, so that from 9 to 5, they're working, not just idly standing by, you know, becoming a victim or part of that negative lifestyle. So again, there's just so many components to this that we can come together, but we've got to start somewhere, right? And hold these record producers accountable, and these music labels, right? Hold social media accountable for even allowing this kind of rhetoric and behavior to, you know, suspend their accounts.
1: No, Julie, absolutely. Thank you for that. Hocus, moving forward, what would you like to see people do?
3: Well, I want to say this first, Lisa. There was never a time in history where street dudes, whether they was gang members or not, allowed people to terrorize their community. You know, never, whether they children or not. And now it's children doing it. And that guy who killed that 7-month-old little girl, you know, he was crying in the courtroom. We don't care about your tears. We don't. We don't care. This is what's going to happen to you. You know, but what I want to see moving forward is the homies, the big homies, get involved and start disciplining them and running down on them and letting them know we not pushing criminals. You doing any any senseless acts of violence, you will no longer be in this gang and you will be punished. And it's like Tyreek said, though, you know, we need a little more leniency in the way we discipline them. They need boot camp type discipline. This is what right. This is what they need. They need to learn how to be men. They don't know. They don't understand how to be a man.
1: And be taken out of the environment. Being taken out of the environment.
4: Absolutely.
0: Yeah, at least that is a critical part of any change. You cannot even, I say this about putting kids on probation. Okay, he did something wrong. You put him on probation and send him right back to the same community and the same development. Nothing else changed. So what do you expect is going to happen? He is going to be back in front of you.
1: Right.
0: You know, we have to have pipelines to get some of these kids who are demonstrating that they have intelligence.
1: Right.
0: Some of these kids are brilliant. You see some of the crimes they commit, financial crimes. Some of them are brilliant. If we can get them out of that environment, then they can become just totally new individuals and make them whole. Now, you can't do that for everybody, but you know what? You
1: want to shoot guns? There's a lot more that could happen.
0: You want to shoot guns? You know what? You know what they're waiting for people who want to shoot guns? Get yourself some discipline and get it over to Iran or whatever it may be. Get yourself an education, something that you can fall back on. The military should have some programs for people. I'm not talking about people who shot people and robbed people. I'm saying that there are kids who are on that borderline right now that we need a better pipeline to get them into a better situation because, you know, what else do you have?
1: Right. You have the other gang. Pipeline, the prison pipeline.
0: Yeah. Don't join that
1: ready
0: gang.
1: For them.
0: Join the positive gang called the U.S. Navy. That's a gang. You know what I mean? But they're a different type. That one helps your country, your neighborhood, and you can fall back on that and get out of the conditions that you're living in now. So we have to have pipelines for kids that want the help, that where we can send them. And it's not one program, because somebody always tells me, oh yeah, well we got this or we got that. That's one program. We need way more than that. We need way more than that.
2: And let's not forget about it, if you will, those kids that haven't reached that point, but maybe they got to do 2 to 5 years, right? So just for the gun charge alone, not even murder, right? So while we need to stay in touch with those kids, right? Show up for them, write them, go visit them. You know, the Word of God says one of the things we can do to be of service is visit the sick, the incarcerated, the orphan, right? We really need to incorporate that into all of this and let them know this is a mistake you made. This doesn't have to be the rest of your life. They need to know somebody loves them, somebody cares.
1: No, absolutely. All right, Hocus, final word here.
3: My final word is for the youth, man, we love y'all, but we would not tolerate y'all, you know, killing our kids in the street like this, you know? So we here for y'all as long as you want the help and accept the help. But trust me, we will come down with the hammer of Thor on y'all if you continue to do this. You know, that's all I have to say.
1: All right.
3: We appreciate you, Lisa.
1: All right, guys, this was a fantastic conversation. I want to thank you all for being with us. Tariq Shepherd, Julie Sharpton, Hocus Forfeit, thank you for being with us for this episode of Street Soldiers. And thank you for joining us for this episode of Street Soldiers. I'm Lisa Evers. Remember, use your mind. It's your best weapon. I hope it's your only weapon. Let's push for peace, love, and justice for all.
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Once an hour. I'm going to be giving you new music. But hold on. It's only going to be artists from New York, New Jersey, and Connecticut. This is what New York City sounds like. Turn the music off. Enough for all this out-of-town music.

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How we get so deep so fast? 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